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4: And now, an original, all about something very, very good to eat. Oosterkäse. Cheesecake. The kind you eat. 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

Louisiana, my hands are itching for those keys. 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

That's the scale. Everybody ought to know how to play from do to do. It's a kind of melody, gets a lot of sympathy. Accordancy is beautiful, I heard somebody say it.

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1: Yeah.
0: Blue ribbons on.
1: Sorry.
0: Hitch old dive into the shade.
1: I hear you.
0: Through the fields of clover.
1: Yeah.
0: Gone on to Dover.
1: Tell me more.
0: We'll dig cats like this over Dover.
1: All right, man.

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Soon I discovered that this rock thing was true. Jerry Lee Lewis was the devil. Jesus was an architect previous to his career as a prophet. All of a sudden, I found myself in love with the world, so there was only one thing that I could do, was ding-a-ding-dang, my dang-along-ling-long.

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Talking down with Corrupt Young Gotti, Master Killer, the Aura, the 18th level.

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reluctantly crouched at the starting line. Engines pumping and thumping in time. The green light flashes, the flags go up, churning and burning.